If fashion is your trade, then when you're naked, I guess you must be unemployed, yeah. 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
1: Well, I'm glad we caught you at home. 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

On a warm summer's evening, on a train bound for nowhere, I met up with a gambler. We were both too tired to sleep, so we took turns staring out the window at the darkness. The boredom overtook us, and he began to speak. He said, "Son, I've made my life.

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1: 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No really bad guys, just guys who are hot and tired and bugged. Coca-Cola can take care of them. There's something good-natured about the taste of Coke, a sort of get-the-chip-off-your-shoulder niceness that lets the real you shine through. In fact...

Swag is not swag, swag is not swag, swag is not swag, swag is not swag, swag is not swag, swag is not swag, swag is not swag, swag is not swag, swag is not swag, swag is not swag, swag is not swag, swag is not swag, swag is not swag, swag is not swag, swag is not swag, swag is not swag, swag is not swag, swag is not swag, swag is not swag, swag is not swag, swag is not swag, swag is not swag, swag is not swag, swag is not swag, swag is not swag, swag is not swag, swag is not swag, swag is not swag, swag is not swag, swag is not swag, swag is not swag, swag is not swag, swag is not swag, swag is not swag, swag is not swag, swag is not swag, swag is not swag, swag is not swag, swag is not swag, swag is not swag, swag is not swag, swag is not swag, swag is not swag, swag is not swag, 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

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swag is not swag, swag is not swag, swag is not swag, swag is not swag, swag is not swag, swag is not swag, swag is not swag, swag is not swag, swag is not swag, swag is not swag, swag is not swag, swag is not swag, swag is not swag, swag is not swag, swag is not swag, swag is not swag, swag is not swag, swag is not swag, swag is not swag, swag is not swag, swag is not swag, swag is not swag, swag is not swag, swag is not swag, swag is not swag, swag is not swag, swag is not swag, swag is not swag, swag is not swag, swag is not swag, swag is not swag, swag is not swag, swag is not swag, swag is not swag, swag is not swag, swag is not swag, swag is not swag, swag is not swag, swag is not swag, swag is not swag, swag is not swag, swag is not swag, swag is not swag,

Swag is not swag, swag is not swag, swag is not swag, swag is not swag, swag is not swag, swag is not swag, swag is not swag, swag is not swag, swag is not swag, swag is not swag, swag is not swag, 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

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I used to compose my own critical notices in my head. The crowd gasped at Cocker's masterful control of the bicycle, skillfully avoiding the dog turd outside the corner shop. Imagining the blue plaque above the place I first ever touched a girl's cheek.

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It kind of sums up everything we're about, the Kinks, because everybody's expecting us to do wonderful things and we mess it all up usually. This is called I'm Not Like Everybody Else.

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And we're giants as we watch our kings and countries raise their shields, and Guevara dies encased in his ideals. And as Luther King

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Listen, natural order. 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That the cream cannot help but always rise up to the top. Well, I say,